cold, and man, I do mean cold. 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And the galloping beat like the rhythm of an old catgut guitar, just a strumming to the distant

I'd like to know just where you boys come from. Well, they opened up a star chart, said right here where this X is. It's the biggest place in outer space, a planet known as Texas.

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I really love New York City. She's lived and died so many times. You know life can be real tough.

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1: Don't leave now, not yet. There were times I regret.

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But there's only one side that you should be enjoying. The side I have to show you with all the love you'll ever need. So come and get this fortune, satisfaction, get

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You and me, babe, how about it? Juliet says, hey, it's Romeo.